No one to hassle you. No one to tell you where to go or what to do. It's just you're alone, you've peace and quiet, nothing around you but

0: Es ist etwa 3.
1: 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Spotify is part of an exploitative system that SCUF does not want to support. 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See you on the other side. We love you.

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I smile. I eat more puff at jizz.

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I remember thinking, that's weird. She should be happy. I'm also emotional when I think about it. I don't know why we cry, why it is sad. More beverages. 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She cooks a lot for me when I feel empty. When the body controls me. It's nice. She's nice. She smells beverages and wine. We kiss no. She feels good when we kiss. She feels divine when we touch. She tastes beverages. Marry her and smile. We walk through a flood. 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No beverages this time. We lie in bed. It feels nice. Her against me. Her body is warm, soft, pretty. She is pretty.

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Gorgeous. 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Look at her eyes. Marry her and smile. She makes me puff it just after I cry my eyes out and bang my head against the wall. I eat more puffages.

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Climb the ladder, schedule facts. 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

happens. This always happens. This always happens. It always will be. It always will be. It always will be. It always will be. It always will be. It always will be. It always will be. 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

50 now. 100 you really know. Was I only ever convenient? Did you think about what you were doing at all? I don't think about it so often now. It doesn't do me any good, and I think I know the answers now anyway. I spent so much time feeling like I was rotting. But I think about it, and the decay was already setting in. I won't forget the time that we shared. And if you take this course, time will not expect it. Time is the only constant. It's thought that has ended nothing. So our time must be kept, and we must be kept. And we must be good from this time. With forms that can still fit into the time. Forms that must be kept. I don't regret a second that I was chosen here. Our bodies were not wasted. They were meant to be entangled, even if only for a moment. But I still can't help wondering if you are going to get me a birthday present.

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Don't talk politics, just your best. You can't be the best. Keep your head up as you want.

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the club late because they get off work at 5, they take the subway home, they gotta eat and shower, they gotta take 4 hours to become a woman, they gotta get back on the subway and then go to the club. At that point, it's already fucking midnight, but that person loves what they do. They love that art form so much that they've like willingly took on a second extra job so that they can express themselves. Drag queens are like our high priestesses. They're like cultural shamans.

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0: 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This song is called
1: Holy Shit.
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1: 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So good. 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So good.
2: NPC Live. 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

0: Mom is calling. Would you like to answer?
1: Mom is calling. Would you like to answer?
2: Would you like to answer?
0: Mom is calling.
1: Would you like to answer?

0: 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Would you like to answer?
1: Would you like to answer? Mama's calling.

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We're having delusions. Wallah, we're having delusions. Tonight, I stood up at 2:30 a.m. screaming and trying to cover my nose and my eyes with a piece of cloth and some water, because I think I saw white phosphorus bombs, and I thought they're real. And then my family tried to calm me down, and I realized that I was like, everything was like a delusion. It was not real. Today in the morning, my sister, she's saying that I'm hearing screaming all the day and night inside my head, and my mother is hearing raining. So what is happening? I don't know. But we're losing our minds. We're losing our sense.